Can't sleep, can't breathe, can't think, can't sleep, can't breathe. Everybody jumping out of their mind. Everybody going out of their skins. Everybody jumping out of their

sky full of light, and none of them stars. 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And if it happened today, then it's probably happened before.

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It's hard for most to understand that good intentions not all have. 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

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It comes for me with its hands out when I can handle it the least. When the madness has consumed me and I've mistaken it for my nature. And I have given myself over to the things that leave me weak. Each day I wake with the fury to change things, but with each hour that passes, that fury subsides. I've cramped myself into such tight little boxes. I hope that I live, but I'm not sure this is life. I've seen the lions turn to cubs, and I've seen the hunters turn to prey. The lessons will come again tomorrow if they're not learned today. I've seen the lions turn to cubs, and I've seen the hunters turn to prey. The lessons will come again tomorrow if they're not learned today. All things are singing. Life is a chorus. It all gets so deafening sometimes. Exhausted, my ears have grown numb till the song in all things. But sunlight on water, kissing at the bus stop in the rain, or the wind through my fingers when I raise my palms in the dark, it sings to the parts that are still wild, still untamed. 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
2: 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Heute den dritten Teil des Subsound Mixtapes, wie immer komplett analog aufgenommen. 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

0: Stadtbundfunk, Live-Interviews, Festivals und Konzerte aus der Region, lokale Musik, Buch- und CD-Tipps und die Musikwelt aus 100 Jahren Musikgeschichte.
1: 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Just in Time, nämlich von Boswell Sisters. 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

hot pursuit and fiery auto crashes. Some will die in hot pursuit while sifting through my ashes. Some will fall in love with life and drink it from a fountain that is pouring like an avalanche coming down the mountain.

Rastafari bless the high and high people all, you know, saying heaven loving, you know. 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So yes, I on this note, Rasta welcome you to Radio Culture Jambo, transmitting from the towers of Suda House. Yeah, man, I love being here making live programs because, yes, live program is a thing that's living in our blood. I say Selassie to all people from the East. Papa Jano, I reign forever. I chant Babylon down.